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9: Here's a question for you to ponder here and now. What is the earliest thing you remember? If it's your first day of preschool, for example, odds are your parents reinforced that memory by reminiscing about it as you got older. And researchers are now discovering that periodically recalling our earliest memories will give us a leg up in life. For example, telling kids how much they enjoyed preschool helps them enjoy middle school. Developmental psychologist Dr. Robin Fivish says that early childhood memories help build a sense of identity that helps keep kids anchored to their core beliefs and their feelings, which helps boost their focus and willpower when they're faced with peer pressure. Getting nostalgic about our child's early years also helps them make better decisions. Dr. Fivish recommends reminding your child about things like the time they got to meet their favorite amusement park character because they were willing to stand in line early. Bottom line, looking back to when being punctual helped make a dream come true can spur them to be punctual as an adult forever. And then family stories help kids make friends and build relationships. Studies show that kids who have a strong knowledge of their family history have higher self-esteem and a better understanding of other people's thoughts and emotions. That knowledge makes it easier for them to strike up a conversation, settle disputes, and come up with compromises compared to kids who don't know much about their family history. What is the earliest thing you remember?
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10: Welcome back to Intelligence for Your Life. John Tesh with you. Please listen carefully to this piece. Pass it on to your friends and family members. You could actually save a life. There is now, finally, one thing all oncologists, also known as cancer doctors, can agree on when it comes to cancer prevention. Ready? Maintain a healthy weight. That's it. It's because obesity is increasingly being linked to cancer. Many studies on this. According to the Cancer Prevention Center at the University of Texas, being overweight is on track to overtake tobacco as the leading preventable cause of cancer. And according to a study in the New England Journal of Medicine, researchers found that the heaviest women had death rates from cancer that were 62% higher than women in a healthy weight range. In fact, one-third of all cancer deaths in the U.S. alone each year are linked to poor diet and too little physical activity. So what is it about being overweight that makes it a cancer risk? It's the fact that excess fat changes hormonal activity. It causes higher levels of insulin, growth factors, inflammation, gender hormones, and that increases your odds of developing cancer. So, at your next doctor's appointment, ask if they have any recommendations for your weight. Are you at a healthy weight? What should you aim for? Get to a healthy weight and you'll greatly reduce your cancer risk. And continue listening to this program because each and every day we have some great tips from experts on how to lose weight, maintain a healthy weight, and great exercise tips as well.
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1: Welcome back to Intelligence for Your Life. Here's a quick parlor trick for you. Did you know that you can usually guess the temperature of water just by listening to the sound it makes when it's poured? For example, try closing your eyes while a friend takes turns pouring from a kettle of hot water and then a pitcher of cold water. According to sensory expert Barbara Stuckey, the human ear is so sensitive, you'll generally be able to tell the difference.
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6: All right, my intelligent friends, is it possible that eating fiber is really the new strategy for brain health? Well, here's the truth. Researchers from the University of Illinois are finding that eating foods packed with soluble fiber does indeed protect against age-related memory decline. Soluble fiber is, of course, the type of fiber that attracts water and slows digestion. And it's in foods like oatmeal and black beans and apples, strawberries, and citrus fruits. So what does slow digestion have to do with our brain? The researchers say as our body digests fiber, it triggers production of a fatty acid called butyrate, which is anti-inflammatory. And since aging does cause inflammation in the brain, getting more butyrate from fiber slows down how quickly our brain ages. This is amazing. So the University of Illinois team is recommending we get about 7 grams of soluble fiber every day. That's about how much you'd get from one ripe pear plus a cup of oats, or a pear plus a cup of black beans. They love the pears. And besides keeping your brain healthy, it's going to keep your weight in check, because this soluble fiber, it keeps you feeling full longer, so you eat less throughout the day. But again, the big headline, eating foods packed with soluble fiber protects your brain against age-related memory decline. Wow.

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3: Good morning. Welcome to Wednesday, 19th day of August. Hello, Alana.
4: Good morning.
5: Went out for dinner last night. Had to thank Kate's parents for watching the dog while we were away on vacation back earlier in the summer. Yeah, so we hadn't got together yet, and we hadn't got out for my birthday yet, so decided to go for dinner last night. Just went to Boston Pizza, sat in the patio.
4: Oh, that's nice. Yeah. Nice patio night.
5: I don't know why. I ordered pasta. Nobody goes pasta night or something, whatever their pasta night is. I don't like eating pasta in public. You can't do it cleanly.
4: Yeah, I'm not a pasta when I'm out person either. I like a big old bowl at home that you can dive into.
5: Yeah, because it's just a sloppy eat.
4: Yeah, you got the sauces always splattering all over.
5: Yeah. And I'm a fast eater. Okay. I mentally wrap my head around slow down. It's one I will charge through a meal. It's from having a brother and sister growing up. We didn't know if we'd get seconds.
4: So you gotta scarf it.
5: Exactly. So I go very fast, and with pasta, that's not a good look. So I'm sitting there, it's very good. I had fettuccine alfredo with chicken, and I'm like, ooh, this is good. So I'm trying to go slow, but it's slapping on my face. There's people everywhere. I'm like, why do I order pasta in public?
4: Yeah, fettuccine's thick, too.
5: Oh, I know.
4: It's a home meal, home baser.
5: Oh, that's exactly. I'm like, I gotta do this in my own kitchen. I can't be out.
4: Because pasta's so good, you can't. It's hard to eat it. Yum, yum, yum, yum, yum.
5: Yeah.
4: You're like, give me it.
5: And you know how you twirl it on your fork?
4: Okay, yeah.
5: You get that big ball of, like, pasta.
4: Yeah.
5: And I'm like, if I'm at home, I'm shoving that in my gullet. Out, I'm trying to have, like, one noodle. Diddly, diddly. And I'm like, what am I doing?
4: It is funny, like, the way you change when you're eating at home versus out.
5: Oh, yeah.
4: Suddenly you're Mr. Manners or whatever. Yeah. Miss Manners.
5: Yeah. And Kate's got ball tonight. She'll be playing, so I'll be eating dinner by myself. When she's out of the house and it's me in my own home alone.
4: Quite the scene, I bet. Quite the scene.
5: Yeah, nobody can ever walk in on that.
4: No.
5: Just devouring whatever. Like I'm like a caveman.
4: Oh, yeah. Like, you don't even breathe. Sometimes I'm out of breath. I'm like, you ever get that move? You're like, whoa, slow down. Like,
5: what's
4: what the heck?
5: With me? Yeah.
4: So good. What are you going to have tonight?
5: The world's my oyster, Alana. Truly is. I can have whatever I want. Maybe I'll have some of that orange lobster. We're going to talk about that.
4: Yes.
5: If you haven't seen the orange lobster, Alana and I went on a field trip yesterday to go see the 1 in 30 million orange lobster that turned up at the Real Canadian Superstore.
4: Fun times. Big day for you yesterday.
5: Yeah. Maybe that's lunch. Who knows? Let's get rolling. 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
1: Greece looks like a pretty fun place to visit, doesn't it?
2: It looks stunning. Yeah,
1: beautiful.
2: Yeah.
1: They're dealing with a major boom right now in tourism. People are coming from all over the place. They say numbers were up 21% in the first 5-6 months of this year.
2: Oh, wow. Everyone's like in Greece.
1: Which I can imagine is like, there's already a lot of people going. And that's 21% more going.
2: Yeah,
1: right? Like,
2: it might be overwhelming.
1: Yeah. So there's these ferries that shuttle people from island to island, some shorter than others. Some are up to six hours to get you back and forth. And they've got these high-speed ferries that are getting people from island to island.
2: Okay.
1: In Greece. And there's one that's a high-speed ferry that's got a new nickname. It's called the Vomit Comet.
2: Oh, lovely. Okay.
1: Because it's going so fast and the seas are choppy. And people are reporting flying barf bags, green-faced children, and passengers unable to make it to the bathroom because you can't sit in the can. It's bouncing all over the place. These ferries are reaching up to like 60 miles per hour. That's 100 kilometers. They're flying. And they're hitting these choppy seas. People are bouncing off their seats. And they're flying into the aisleways. So they're saying that's it's a bit of a no-no on the old TripAdvisor. They're coming back with, took the Vomit Comet from one Greek island to the next. And I'm running into some problems.
2: That'll ruin a vacation. Yeah. This thing must be zooming then.
1: Flying.
2: Vomit Comet. Let me see. I want to see like what.
1: Is that what you Googled?
2: Because yeah, it is. Vomit Comet.
1: Did it come up as something in Greece or is it?
2: No. It comes up. Well, I just want to see what it looks like or what kind of boat we're dealing with. Yeah. Okay.
1: This isn't the Algonac ferry that you're getting from Walpole to Algonac. This is a little different.
2: Yeah. Oh, that would suck too. And it's you never want to get sick on a vacation.
1: Oh, yeah.
2: It's like the worst fear. Oh, everyone's distressed on this thing.
1: I've never heard that term, the Vomit Comet.
2: I think you could use it for a lot of things in life.
1: That's what I might call your car now. The old Vomit Comet pulling into the parking lot.
2: The color even matches it.
1: That's right? What I was thinking. It might fit. Atlanta's new Vomit Comet. It's here once again. Take a look at it. Just Google Vomit Comet. I'm glad that's what shows up. Five things you need to know for the day today.

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1: For the 19th day of August.
2: First thing you need to know, the Chatham Concert Band is back on stage tonight. 99th year for the Summer Concert Series. It's free, the show. It starts at 7 o'clock at Tecumseh Park. Only a handful of shows left for the season. And as always, we'll chat with conductor Vaughn Pugh just before 7 o'clock this morning. Second thing you need to know, President Trump announced late last night that he is pausing the planned 50% tariffs on about $20 billion worth of Canadian products for at least 3 days. He says Canada and the U.S. have reached a preliminary deal. Tariffs were set to hit products, including alcohol, dairy goods, hockey equipment. They were supposed to take effect 12:01 this morning. Prime Minister Mark Carney has confirmed progress. He says there isn't a detailed trade agreement yet, though.
3: No, but don't worry. We got 3 days.
2: We'll get, at least 3 days.
3: We're going to cram and we're going to get this done.
2: Here we go.
3: I don't want to get political, but doesn't that seem kind of crazy that, like, this affects so many people? They're like, all right, we'll give it 3 more days.
2: Yeah. Hold on.
3: Okay, yeah, sure. Third thing you need to know, Madonna leads the nominations for this year's MTV Video Music Awards. She's got 11 nominations. Taylor Swift close behind with 9, followed by Ariana Grande and Sabrina Carpenter with 7 each. So the kids chasing old Madge.
2: She's like,
3: Gavin,
2: you'll never catch up.
1: You guys want to get on stage and kiss? We'll really blow their minds.
3: The 2026 VMAs take place September 27th in Los Angeles. There's a link online if you want to vote for the 13 categories. Fourth thing you need to know, YouTube is changing its definition of a video view, and that's going to start next week. Beginning on Monday, a view will count as soon as a video starts playing, instead of the way it is now, which requires a longer period of watching. You have to watch so long before it gives them like a... Hey, you got a view on that?
2: Sounds interesting.
3: So that means creators will likely see their public view counts rise very quickly.
2: Yeah, so how many times you accidentally just watch a few seconds of a video?
3: You watch a second now, that's a view. That's a big deal, bringing YouTube more in line with the way TikTok and Instagram report their views.
2: Okay, so, trying to keep up.
3: Yeah, very interesting. Finally, the fifth thing you need to know, researchers in Finland looked at more than 2,200 adults and found that those who drank more coffee tended to have less overall belly fat while also having more muscle mass. So those that drank more coffee, a little buffer, Alana.
2: A little buffer, eh?
3: But there's a catch. The study found a connection, not proof, that coffee actually burns fat or builds muscle. Maybe that was my problem. I'm not drinking enough coffee.
2: Yeah, that'll really change.
3: That's what I need to do.
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1: Today is the 19th day of August. Today is, Alana, congratulations.
2: What day is it?
1: International Orangutan Day.
2: Oh, I thought you were going to say, because last week when I was here, it was Middle Child Day. I thought you were going to say Only Child Day.
3: Oh.
2: Not even close.
3: No,
2: but
3: orangutans,
2: thank you.
3: Yeah.
2: Wow, honored.
1: The way you walk in with your knuckles dragging, man, I'm just... It's a day for you, Alana.
2: Finally.
1: It is a day. Yes. They say orangutans are intellectual because they share 97% of their DNA with humans.
2: Okay, so I see no big deal with
1: it. Yeah.
2: I'm almost flattered.
1: Today's potato day today, too.
2: That's you.
1: That's you were just waiting for something to get me back. Mashed, smashed, chipped, covered in cheese, potatoes, man. Potatoes. Who doesn't love a good potato?
2: Truly, like what? Like the... popped off with that one there.
1: Oh, so good. Just trying to think. Favorite potato? Like not as much. The mashed is good. But like if I got to line up my potatoes, I get to choose one.
2: Okay, mashed, yeah. You know what I think is underrated? And I just never I'm too lazy to make it. It's like scalloped.
1: Scalloped.
2: Oh, I never have scalloped, but they're so good.
1: Yeah. I think fries is number one. I think.
2: And
1: it's,
2: you know what else I got to shut up potatoes for is some gnocchi.
1: I don't know if I've had that in forever.
2: Oh, you'd love it. But it's made, it's potato pasta. Like, come on.
1: Potato salad.
2: Yeah.
1: I love a good potato salad. All right. Oh, hash browns.
2: Okay, yeah. Every meal. It's crazy.
1: Yeah. Today's also soft serve ice cream day today. Soft serve ice cream. When you take the soft serve and they dip it in that chocolate and
2: it's
1: it
2: so
1: gets
2: satisfying.
1: That shell. Oh, that is so good. Last week was the Miracle Treat Day.
2: Yep.
1: So Hannah and her boyfriend went over to DQ to grab a Blizzard. And I love a Score Blizzard. They didn't have Score Blizzard. So she came over and she had brought me a chocolate dip soft serve.
2: Mm-hmm.
1: But she had like a 10-minute drive. So she walks in. She goes, Dad, here, hurry. And it's this ice cream. And as soon as you cracked that chocolate shell, it was melted.
2: Yeah, it doesn't have a long life.
1: Oh, I love a good soft serve ice cream. What a day today. Soft serve ice cream. Potato day. You as an orangutan.
2: Representation.
1: What a day. This is the date that the crazy French stuntman, Great Blondine, crossed the Niagara Falls on a tightrope while carrying another man on his shoulders 167 years ago. That must have blown their minds in 1859.
2: What else was going on? Like, can you imagine?
1: Yeah.
2: Now we're so desensitized to things.
1: What the crazy man that is! Crazy man! How did they even get the rope across? I always wonder that.
2: I think about stuff like that all the time.
1: Brain hurts. Birthdays today. Fat Joe. Joe's still
2: What's
1: alive.
2: What's love got to do?
1: Lean back.
2: I didn't know we're such fans in here. Fat Joe, I don't know, 47.
1: He's 56.
2: Oh, wow.
1: He's still alive. Just confirming. Leanne Womack. This one shocked me. Leanne Womack, country singer. I Hope You Dance.
2: Oh.
1: Remember she was in, when they danced in the bar?
2: Coyote Ugly?
1: Was that not her?
2: Coyote Ugly?
1: Yeah. Was she not in that one, too?
2: Leanne Rimes had a song.
1: Leanne,
2: about.
1: Okay, never
2: We're
1: mind.
2: Getting
1: this
2: her,
1: is Leanne Womack. Never mind. Never
2: egg
1: mind.
2: On your face.
1: Never mind. She's 60. I got my Leanne country
2: it
1: girls
2: happens.
1: Mixed up. John Stamos. Yeah, you still would.
2: Mike, oh, yeah. 57?
1: No.
2: Older?
1: Older.
2: 62?
1: Older.
2: Oh, really?
1: Yeah.
2: 65?
1: Okay, 63. Older. Yeah, okay, 63
2: good.
1: Today. Uncle Jesse.
2: Wow,
1: Uncle
2: he's Jesse. Still so hot.
1: Bill Clinton.
2: Okay.
1: I'm not even going to say it.
2: Okay, wait. 76?
1: No, he's 80 today.
2: Jeez.
1: The big 80. He's looking frail nowadays. And Matthew Perry was born this date.
2: Huh, okay.
1: Matthew Perry. Chandler on Friends, and they list the whole nine yards. Like everybody just doesn't know him as Chandler.
2: They try to.
1: Born this date. That all went down the 19th day of August. News is next.
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2: It's Alana, and this is what you need to know from cknewstoday.ca. The threat of new 50% U.S. tariffs on Canadian goods has been delayed for at least 3 days. Donald Trump says Canada and the U.S. have a deal that just needs to be finalized, while Mark Carney says substantial progress has been made, but he stopped short of calling it a deal. The tariffs would have applied to more than $28 billion worth of Canadian goods, including everything from cement and plywood to wine and hockey sticks. A proposed truck ferry linking Wheatley and Northeast Ohio could open a new trade route across Lake Erie. A memorandum of understanding has been signed with the Port of Cleveland. Trips would take a few hours and it's expected to be up and running by early 2028. A 57-year-old man who was hurt in a motorcycle crash near Port Lambton earlier this month has passed away. The man was airlifted to the hospital in London with life-threatening injuries on August 8th after a single vehicle crash on St. Clair Parkway. And Lambton OPP are looking into the theft of roughly $1 million worth of copper wire. Investigators believe the suspects cut through a locked gate on Oil Springs Line sometime between Saturday afternoon and Monday morning. Jays doubled up Tampa 10-5. That moves the Jays a half game back of the third wildcard spot in the American League. Tigers fell 4-1 to Pittsburgh. That drops Detroit one game back in the wildcard race. Chatham-Kent Barnstormers down Guelph 14-9. And in the WNBA, the Toronto Tempo lost 101-95 to Indiana. Could see a few showers this morning, otherwise mainly cloudy today, a high of 26. Partly cloudy tonight, low of 17. And then tomorrow, mainly cloudy again with a high of 25. For more on these and other stories, visit cknewstoday.ca.
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1: Oh, she getting spicy. Have you seen this video that was released from Fox 2 Detroit?
2: Yeah.
1: Oh. And the fact that we're like in the shadow of Detroit, we get to see like all there.
2: Because a lot of us probably recognize this woman.
1: Taryn,
2: is it?
1: Taryn Asher is her name. Fox 2 Detroit. She's a former anchor because she's been off the air for a little while. She had a heated newsroom dispute involving scripts and preparation of a segment that she was trying to record. And this video got leaked. I don't know who did it, but I think they leaked it. They were
2: So I actually really went into this yesterday. Yep. I was curious. So she got fired, but then she ended up suing them for discrimination. So there's a lot of back and forth. So a lot of people do believe they leaked it to kind of support themselves.
1: Yeah, to
2: now
1: show
2: she's
1: that
2: suing
1: she's, yeah.
2: for workplace harassment or whatever it is.
1: So here, I'm going to play it for you. So this is Taryn Asher, former Fox 2 anchor, who lost her you-know-what on a coworker, and it was all caught on tape. That's the one thing. If you're working at a TV station, you got to assume there's cameras around. It's going to catch you. Here she is.
3: I'm going to have to do that again. I'm in Amy's script, the Amy's Angels one. The second thing didn't make sense, so I was just trying to fix that part. And I can't wait for you to go through them all, and then I go through them, because then I'm already getting ready by then. But this time we had to do the PSAs, so...
1: Doesn't she just sound like the kind of person that's going to go off on somebody? Like,
2: she has a very,
1: you know, it's coming, right?
2: And like, I like her, but I mean this in a good way. She's got an intimidating look. Like, she looks like someone I would not. And I'm almost surprised to see her getting talked to, like bullied almost. I'm like, wow, like it happens to everyone. Like, I wouldn't expect anyone. She's got that look where you're like, oh, no one probably.
1: You don't cross to her. This woman here.
3: Finish what? Go ahead. I don't think you are. You're walking out really angry.
1: Oh,
3: jeez,
1: no.
3: Oh, Pete.
2: Everyone
3: can I feel please finish what I'm going to say? What the f***?
1: Whoa, boy.
3: Grow up.
4: Yes.
3: I'm so done with her antics. Telling on me every 5 seconds, I'm done.
1: Oh.
2: And so that voice there, that voice here, that's almost like a producer or something, kind of like calming her down, it sounds like.
1: Yep.
2: But a lot of people are on her side if you read the comments.
1: There's no reason to blow up anyone like that. Can you imagine if I lost it on you and I called you a you-know-what in the hallway?
2: I don't know, though. Like, if she's been going on, if she's getting like picked on at work for a long time. A lot of people are like, we all have those workplace kind of moments,
1: I'm not on her side.
2: Okay, a lot of people are actually on her side. And she's pretty, like, well-known. Like, she's a very,
1: she was a Fox 2 anchor.
2: Like, she was it. Like, she was the girl.
1: Don't you hear these, we always hear these stories later of like, oh, you see them on your TV every night, and then they end up hating each other. Wonder people think we hate each
2: when you other. Read, like, I get into sometimes, like, the Detroit gossip or whatever, and it's just wild, man.
1: Chuck Gatica and Mort Krim used to wrestle each other.
2: Oh, yeah.
1: Right downtown.
2: Hewell Perkins.
1: Oh, no. Dina Sentafonte. What's their name?
2: Yeah. I think she's still there.
1: Oh, they would go toe-to-toe. I always love hearing that stuff in the background. That's why Anchorman, when it came out, it was so much like, we always kind of wanted to see, and it's obviously not a documentary, but you know what I mean? Like, the background of, we always see them on TV laughing. Aren't you funny, Huel? All right, back to you. And it's meanwhile, they're yelling at each other. Jeez, I'll paint you, blah, blah, blah, and dropping F-bombs. Oof.
2: So funny enough, to go more into the background, she was married to a guy named Jason Carr, who was on WDIV or whatever, the Channel 4. And he got fired 3 years ago because he got picked up on it was a recording and he didn't realize. And he was talking down on one of his coworkers very badly.
1: Jeez, oh, Pete.
2: Jeez, oh, Pete. So, yeah.
1: Isn't Jeez, oh, Pete? Doesn't he do Fox 2 Mornings?
2: Oh,
1: is that
2: goes even deeper.
1: Oh, wow. Jeez, oh, I think people probably think you and I hate each other.
2: Jeez, oh, Pete.
1: Do you
2: Pete's.
1: Think? Like, soon as we get up, we're like, oh, aren't you funny, Alana? A good natured joke, and then we just hate each other.
2: At each other's throats.
1: Yeah. I'm in the Angel script, Alana. Okay?
2: Sick of your antics.
1: Get back here. Walk out on me.
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1: CKSY weather, sun and cloud and a high today 26 or 31. They do say some rain, but I think we've seen the rain we're going to see today. It was just a little sneeze, just a little dribble of rain this morning. We do need more. Looks like maybe the weekend could see it. Right now in Chatham, Kent, we're at 20 with Olivia Dean on CKSY.

0: Alanis, that's what she said, coming up at 6:40 today. What do you got for us?
1: I'm excited to say we're talking about feet this morning.
0: Feet?
1: Yeah, it was something called the Cinderella Syndrome. Gotta watch out for it.
0: Okay.
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1: CKSY. ZZ Top, and one of the guys from ZZ Top, the drummer, has passed away. Frank Beard died on Monday. He was 77. So Frank Beard, ZZ Top, he's the drummer. So the thing about ZZ Top, you know this song, right?
2: Yeah.
1: Sharp dressed man. They all had beards. That was a thing. Frank Beard, Alana, did not have a beard. He was the only one in the band that didn't have a beard, and his last name was Beard. How wild is that? He was part of the band for many, many, many years, since 1969. They were big, and they got bigger when MTV came about, because they started standing in front of the camera and started, you know, doing music videos.
2: Okay.
1: With ZZ Top. Now, it's funny, because Frank, this guy who passed away on Monday, and this is a cute story, he is the one that discovered MTV and brought it to the band, but they didn't get it at the time. Have a listen to the story. This is Frank leading it off.
3: Laying in bed one night flipping TV channels, and I saw this music thing. They showed a music clip and then another one, and about an hour later I called Dusty and said, hey man, there's this special on TV. It's all about music. You need to watch it.
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5: He said, it's on this weird channel. And after about 4 hours, we called. I said, hey, Frank, when has this come to a conclusion? We've been watching 4 hours, and it keeps going.
3: About 4 a.m, you know, we were like, damn, how long is this thing?
5: That discovery of MTV is what brought the notion of putting three guys in front of a camera.
2: Wow.
1: They thought they were watching a documentary,
2: yeah,
1: and they
2: I
1: couldn't.
2: Bet.
1: When is this thing over? Well, how long was this thing on for? That's how they discovered MTV. It's kind of a cute story.
2: Visionary, really.
1: Yeah. 4 o'clock in the morning. I ain't going to bed. I'm going to miss the end now. This whole thing.
2: If you didn't know what it was and you just stumbled upon it, you'd be like, what the heck?
1: Their voices just add to it too, right?
2: Like, yeah, I know. It sounds like guys who would not know what MTV is.
1: Would not know. Frank Beard, drummer of ZZ Top, passing away at 77. Alana's News, and then That's What She Said at 640.
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8: It's Alana, and this is what you need to know from cknewstoday.ca. Donald Trump is pausing his planned 50% tariffs on a range of Canadian goods for at least 3 days. Trump announced the delay less than 2 hours before the tariffs were supposed to take effect, saying Canada and the U.S. have a deal that still needs to be finalized. The tariffs would have affected more than $28 billion worth of Canadian products, including plywood, cement, wine, and hockey sticks. A new Cross Lake truck ferry service could soon connect Wheatley with Northeast Ohio. That's expected to launch in early 2028 with up to 300 round-trip truckloads handled each day. The motorcycle driver who was hurt in a single vehicle crash near Port Lambton earlier this month has died. Emergency crews were called to St. Clair Parkway between West French Line and West Holt Line for a serious collision that was on August 8th. A 57-year-old man was airlifted to the hospital in London with life-threatening injuries but passed away. And $1 million worth of copper wire was stolen from a business in St. Clair Township. The theft happened sometime between Saturday afternoon and Monday morning at a business on Oil Springs Line near St. Clair Parkway. The suspects reportedly cut through a locked perimeter gate before stealing several spools of copper wire. Jays doubled up Tampa 10-5. That moves the Jays a half game back of the third wildcard spot in the American League. Tigers fell 4-1 to Pittsburgh. That drops Detroit 1 game back in the wildcard race. Chatham Kent Barnstormers down Guelph 14-9. In the WNBA, the Toronto Tempo lost 101-95 to Indiana. We could see a couple of showers this morning, otherwise mainly cloudy today with a high of 26. Partly cloudy tonight, low of 17. And then tomorrow, mainly cloudy again with a high of 25. 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

0: covered. Here's That's What She Said.
1: Ladies, we have to beware of the Cinderella complex. Cinderella complex, and it can mess up your feet. So basically, it's women trying to squeeze their feet into shoes that are too small because they think they should still be the same shoe size that they were many, many years ago. So a podiatrist created this term, Cinderella complex, which explains that your feet can change size as you age pretty significantly.
2: Oh, way to go, doc.
1: Another thing to worry about. The podiatrist says, podiatrist.
2: Wait, hold on. So the podiatrist said, hey, in my expert opinion, your feet will get larger as you grow older.
1: I think that is surprising because I feel like a lot of
2: us... What do you mean? You were 6 months
1: okay,
2: old.
1: Okay, no, but I feel like, he says here, so it says, unlikely your shoe size at 20 will be the same at 50. I do feel like shoes are one of those things where, yeah, when you're growing and you're younger and you're a kid, but I feel like I've been size 9, whatever, since I was... In grade 10, I would just kind of assume I was that. Like, feet aren't one of those things where you think, versus your pant size, where you're always kind of changing and you're always keeping track of that. Shoes, you're kind of like, okay, this is what it is. You assume. Okay. So the article points out that women, though, are more susceptible to this because you got weight changes, pregnancy, hormones, aging, the structure changes in your feet. Women have one good day a month, I'm telling you. Other than that, we're dealing with hormones, we're dealing with this, we're dealing with that. But all those things can affect your feet. But a lot of people don't get the memo. So new research shows that most people are wearing shoes that don't properly fit their feet. They looked at 400 women, and a majority of them were cramming their dogs into ill-fitting footwear and had gone up a shoe size since their younger years.
2: And they don't realize that.
1: You don't realize it. Okay, like, you kind of just think whatever. Or maybe you're like, yeah, they're a little tight, but they're not that bad. And the women that were wearing shoes that were too small were more likely to report issues like foot and back pain, swelling, and deformities.
2: Well, yeah, you got your feet in the wrong shoe.
1: I know, but sometimes you really cram them in there. So this guy, this expert, says there's no such thing. This is some notes from him. There's no such thing as breaking in a shoe. He says that's a myth. He says shop for shoes in the afternoon because your feet are more swollen after you've been walking and standing all day.
2: No.
1: Measure both feet while standing because one foot is often bigger than the other. So buy for the bigger foot and leave about a thumb's width of space between your longest toe and the front of the shoe.
2: That's why your mom used to get down and test
1: and
2: your shoe.
1: Pinch them out for you. This is terrible news for me. I can't get much bigger. I'm already a size 9. I got big feet for a woman.
2: Oh, we know.
1: I went to go buy a Winners. The clearance section was unreal the other day, and they had red sneakers. So I'm like, okay, cool. I put them on Ronald McDonald. They look so stupid because my feet. I wish I had like dainty little feet.
2: Oh, I've
1: so
2: told
1: my feet
2: you.
1: Might be size 11 by the time I'm 50.
2: You have bigger feet than I do.
1: I do. Like
2: you come down
1: I'm
2: the hallway
1: kidding.
2: And you sound like you're wearing swim. What do you call those? The flippers.
1: Yeah, flippers.
2: Yeah. That's what it sounds like as you're coming down the hallway. Slap,
1: I don't know how
2: slap,
1: much bigger
2: slap.
1: They can get.
2: I mean, we talk about it. As soon as you leave,
1: other
2: every
1: people?
2: Morning,
1: you and other people?
2: Yeah, me, the sales team, marketing. Yeah, we're like, there's Atlanta. Look at those canoes.
1: And they're only going to get bigger.
2: Your feet are. They're big.
1: No words, really.
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10: CKSY weather, sun and cloud, and high today 27. It's going to feel like 30-something with the humidity. Overnight tonight, we're going to see it down to 17. Tomorrow, 25, and then 27 on Friday. A little bit of rain this morning, just enough to make the roads just damp. Not enough to make my grass not be so crunchy and a fire hazard, but we could use some more. Maybe on the weekend is what they're saying. Currently cloudy and 20 in Chatham-Kent. With somber, this is Homewrecker. 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

0: Chatham Kent's number one way to wake up. 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
1: Chatham concert band conductor Vaughn Pugh on the line with us now. And you guys only have a couple more weeks left of shows, Vaughn. What is it, three more shows?
2: Yeah, we do. Three, including tonight. Tonight's number nine, and then 10, and obviously 11. Good math, eh? And,
1: good job.
2: And then we're done, and it's Labor Day, and we're out at Buxton for the parade, and that's it for the summer, and we're into the fall stuff.
3: Vaughn with the Chatham Concert Band every Wednesday at Tecumseh Park tonight, 7 o'clock. What are we featuring tonight, Vaughn?
2: Summertime pop. So one of those, like I say, something for everybody. So if people like, theater, musical theater, then we got Fiddler on the Roof highlights, and we finished with movie music from Henry Mancini. But in between, all kinds of stuff. Big band last week. This week we're spoofing big bands with a thing we call Lawrence Milk Plays Guy Lumbago, complete with bubbles and really schmaltzy stuff, just for laughs. We got the Primitive Roots Big Band playing some jazz because we've got Byron Harrett featured this week on tenor sax. He's a terrific sax player. And we'll do a thing called Goodbye Pork Pie Hat, written by Charles Mingus for Lester Young. A little tribute to David Clayton Thomas, who passed away a few weeks ago, I should say, from Blood, Sweat, and Tears. So Lucretia MacEvil, one of his songs. We'll do that. You name it, we got it tonight. So come on out, 7 o'clock, bring a friend, bring a lawn chair.
3: I got to ask you, Vaughn, and I'm seeing these comments on the Chatham Concert Band Facebook page where you can go to find out what's going on. Somebody asked about streaming the concerts. Now, I know as the maestro, you're busy. You're running the band. You're telling who to do what and when. Have you ever thought about streaming the shows?
2: Not a whole lot. 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
3: I remember that back when I was a kid.
2: Yeah, we used to do that too. So and then for a while we did it live, and then for other times we recorded it and did a little editing, and then it was played Sunday night, stuff like that. Great for shut-ins and people like that who can't make it. They got something else on Wednesdays, or they simply can't get out. We're going to Riverview Gardens to play in lieu of practice a week from Monday. We'll be at Riverview Gardens to put a concert on for the folks there who can't get out. So we like to reach out to the community any which way we can. And here's breaking news.
3: Uh-oh.
2: As of last night, we decided that we will suspend the plan to increase our admission fees by 50%.
3: Oh, wow.
2: So it's still the same price today.
3: Yep.
2: It's free. Come on.
3: Okay. That's good. That's good. There's no tariffs on the payments to get in, right?
2: Absolutely not. We suspend it. Well, not for at least a few more years.
3: No. 99 years have been going strong. Tecumseh Park, Chatham Concert Band, Vaughn Pugh and the band tonight on stage. Thanks, Vaughn. We'll check in again next Wednesday.
2: Thanks, guys. You bet. Take care.
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7: It's Alana, and this is what you need to know from cknewstoday.ca. The threat of new 50% U.S. tariffs on Canadian goods has been delayed for at least 3 days. Donald Trump says Canada and the U.S. have a deal that just needs to be finalized, while Mark Carney says substantial progress has been made, but he stopped short of calling it a deal. The tariffs would have applied to more than $28 billion worth of Canadian goods, including everything from cement and plywood to wine and hockey sticks. A proposed truck ferry linking Wheatley and Northeast Ohio could open a new trade route across Lake Erie. A memorandum of understanding has been signed with the Port of Cleveland. Trips would take a few hours and it's expected to be up and running by early 2028. A 57-year-old man who was hurt in a motorcycle crash near Port Lambton earlier this month has passed away. The man was airlifted to the hospital in London with life-threatening injuries on August 8th after a single vehicle crash on St. Clair Parkway. And Lambton OPP are looking into the theft of roughly $1 million worth of copper wire. Investigators believe the suspects cut through a locked gate on Oil Springs Line sometime between Saturday afternoon and Monday morning. Jays doubled up Tampa 10-5. That moves the Jays a half game back of the third wildcard spot in the American League. Tigers fell 4-1 to Pittsburgh. That drops Detroit one game back in the wildcard race. Chatham-Kent Barnstormers down Guelph 14-9. And in the WNBA, the Toronto Tempo lost 101-95 to Indiana. Could see a few showers this morning, otherwise mainly cloudy today, a high of 26. Partly cloudy tonight, low of 17. And then tomorrow, mainly cloudy again with a high of 25. For more on these and other stories, visit cknewstoday.ca.
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Chris's dilemma of the day. We do it every Wednesday. We've got one on deck. We'll put you in a situation. What are you going to do? Bit of a dilemma. Give us a text. We'll give it to you right after Justin Bieber. It's new music called Speed Demon on CKSY.

0: funny, relatable, and good-looking, if you're into that. 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
1: On Wednesdays, we put you in a situation, a little bit of a predicament. It's Chris's dilemma of the day, and you tell me how you're going to get out of this at 519-354-8684. We'll take your texts. How are you dealing with this situation? Your neighbor backs out of his driveway right into your car and asks you not to go through insurance because money is tight. What do you do? Do you take the cash from the neighbor, or are you going to your insurance company and dealing with it that way? 519-354-8684. Let me guess. Can I guess what you're going to do?
2: Go.
1: You're going to take the cash because the neighbor asked you.
2: Yeah.
1: Yeah, see?
2: I know. I feel for people. Once someone does the, don't go through insurance, I mean, they're going through it. I understand. Heck, the way I'm going at it, I probably don't want to go through insurance either. I'm like, okay, good.
1: You got to watch out for your number one, Alana. You got to watch out for number one. Who else is watching out for Alana? Who else? Who else is watching out for you, girl? You got to watch out for yourself.
2: I get the cash. I get it fixed.
1: Yeah, but until he sees the bill, and then he's like, oh, well, and then he's gone.
2: Then I say, then I'm going through insurance, bud.
1: Then that's the question. That's what we're here for. This is the dilemma of the day.
2: Well, if they pay me fair and square and it covers it, then we don't have to go through insurance. If you want to haggle me, then we're going through insurance.
1: I'm going through insurance. I'm doing that. I'm like, sorry, man, I got to go through insurance. I gotta watch out for me.
2: I'm gutless.
1: If your insurance is going to go up, that's a you problem. Be a better driver. You bet you got to be. If I backed into your car in this parking lot, you're going to let me off scot-free. I'm going to walk all over you.
2: Yeah.
1: Exactly.
2: You probably are.
1: Go through insurance. See, I think that's the answer.
2: Randy says he likes cash. Cash is king. Maybe throw an extra 50 in there so I can go to Winners. Extra 50 for some shopping at Winners, and I forget all about it.
1: Your vehicle isn't even a month old yet. Here's the dilemma of the day. Your neighbor backs out of his driveway right into your car and asks you not to go through insurance because money is tight. He doesn't want to see his rates go up. He doesn't want to see the increases. But he has done the damage on your vehicle. See, the thing is, you think it's an $800 fix. You go in, it turns out to be a $1,200, $2,400. You never know. I'm going through insurance.
2: That's okay. So Constance says, I'd absolutely go through insurance. Even if your neighbor is being nice about it, accidents can turn into a headache later, especially if there's a hidden damage or they change their mind about what happened. If they ask not to go through it, it's a little too fishy. But the fishiness kind of scares me. I'm like, what's this guy up to that he wants to keep it? I don't want to mess with this guy.
1: Yeah.
2: Living on the lam.
1: See, I think you got to watch out for number one. You got to watch out for yourself because no one else. That's my thinking anyway. That's why we bring this up. All right. Dilemma of the day. You're in this situation. What do you do? 519-354-8684. Your neighbor backs out of his driveway right into your car and asks you not to go through insurance because money is tight. What are you doing?
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1: CKSY weather, sun and cloud, and a high today 26 is going to feel like 31. A little bit of rain earlier this morning. Doesn't look like there's much more in behind that. Tonight down to 17, then sun and cloud right into the weekend. Currently some sunshine. It's 20 in Chatham-Kent with Pink on CKSY.

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Wednesdays, it's Chris's Dilemma of the Day. 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What would you do? 519-354-8684. The situation you're in today, your neighbor backs out of his driveway right into your car and asks you not to go through insurance because

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1: CKSY. Chris's dilemma of the day, a situation that you've got to figure what your way out of. Your neighbor backs out of his driveway right into your car and asks you not to go through insurance because money is tight. We're getting some responses on both sides, Alana. I don't think we have a definitive answer today.
2: Tammy says that actually happened to me. We did not go in through insurance and it worked out fine. I guess it depends on how well you know the person. Wendy says the exact same situation happened to a neighbor. He got two quotes on repaired, showed the person, and he paid the money. Plot twist, though, he never got the vehicle fixed.
1: Imagine the neighbor just looking out the window.
2: It's still busted. Oh. Shauna says, depends what neighbor it is. Nancy says, go through insurance. He has money is tight, he says, yet he has cash to pay you. Gord says, the auto adjuster in my says call,
1: in me, yeah.
2: In me says, call insurance, but depends how close you guys are.
1: Yeah, you got to be neighbors with the guy still, yeah, right? That's what Megan kind of says. She says, I'd tell them to forget insurance. It's a dent, not a hostage situation. I'd rather have my neighbor owing me some money instead of us both becoming enemies over a fender. I guess it really depends what your relationship is prior to the dent.
2: Your buddies,
1: or whatever the damage is,
2: you're like,
1: right?
2: Oh, whatever, Tom. Like, yeah. We'll fix it.
1: I don't talk to my neighbors, so I don't want to have any. I want to keep it that way. So I'm going through insurance. You're still going to stay cash?
2: Yeah, because I don't want to deal with anything.
1: Yeah, I need to talk to you about something. Pulled in the parking lot this
2: cash
1: morning.
2: Cash only, buddy.
1: You wouldn't believe it.
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5: It's Alana, and this is what you need to know from cknewstoday.ca. Donald Trump is pausing his planned 50% tariffs on a range of Canadian goods for at least 3 days. Trump announced the delay less than 2 hours before the tariffs were supposed to take effect, saying Canada and the U.S. have a deal that still needs to be finalized. The tariffs would have affected more than $28 billion worth of Canadian products, including plywood, cement, wine, and hockey sticks. A new Cross Lake truck ferry service could soon connect Wheatley with Northeast Ohio. That's expected to launch in early 2028 with up to 300 round-trip truckloads handled each day. The motorcycle driver who was hurt in a single vehicle crash near Port Lambton earlier this month has died. Emergency crews were called to St. Clair Parkway between West French Line and West Holt Line for a serious collision that was on August 8th. A 57-year-old man was airlifted to the hospital in London with life-threatening injuries but passed away. And $1 million worth of copper wire was stolen from a business in St. Clair Township. The theft happened sometime between Saturday afternoon and Monday morning at a business on Oil Springs Line near St. Clair Parkway. The suspects reportedly cut through a locked perimeter gate before stealing several spools of copper wire. Jays doubled up Tampa 10-5. That moves the Jays a half game back of the third wildcard spot in the American League. Tigers fell 4-1 to Pittsburgh. That drops Detroit one game back in the wildcard race. Chatham Kent Barnstormers down Guelph 14-9. In the WNBA, the Toronto Tempo lost 101-95 to Indiana. We could see a couple of showers this morning, otherwise mainly cloudy today with a high of 26. Partly cloudy tonight, low of 17. And then tomorrow, mainly cloudy again with a high of 25. 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
1: A list of the world's most attractive cities was just released. You'll never get.
2: Okay, wait, I need to clarify. Attractive people or just attractive looking cityscape?
1: A little bit of everything.
2: Okay.
1: Okay, people, scape, hospitality, like everything combined. Most attractive. It's pretty broad. I don't think you'll get number one. I don't think you'll get anything in top five.
2: You said I don't know attractive cities? Okay, my initial thought was going to be, okay, I think Paris or LA.
1: So Paris is number five. I will give you that. Okay, okay. So Paris number five. Here, I'll start at 10. Okay, I'll start at 10. Okay, so Dubai is at number 10. Bangkok, okay. Thailand, 9. Okinawa, Japan. Rome, Italy. London, England. Paris, France. That's number five. Seoul, South Korea is at 4. New York City's at number 3.
2: Okay.
1: Kyoto, Japan, and Osaka, Japan. So Osaka is the number one most attractive city.
2: Let me get a look at this place. A lot of Japan on there, eh?
1: Yeah.
2: Okay. Love it.
1: Yeah. So 3 out of the top 10 are in Japan, the most attractive cities in the world. Okay. So let's drill this down a little bit here. Okay, while you look up attractive.
2: Wow, Osaka's very cool looking. You got cherry blossoms, you got cityscape. Yeah.
1: All right, so let's drill this down a little bit, okay? Most attractive community in Chatham, Kent. Most attractive community in Chatham, Kent. Okay? So I'm going to give you, just think this over, okay? You don't have to give me an answer yet. So you've got Chatham. Chatham gets everything. Okay? Just Chatham, attractive.
2: Oh, okay, I got mine.
1: People, okay? Think about that. What about Wallaceburg? Okay?
2: Okay.
1: Hold your answers to the end here. Blenheim. Blenheim's a great place. Beautiful. Tilbury? Is Tilbury the most attractive in Chatham? Chatham, Kent?
2: Nah, Tilbury's got the on route. That's a very attractive feature.
1: Yep.
2: Love the on route. I got mine.
1: Ridgetown?
2: Okay.
1: Dresden?
2: What about
1: Wheatley? Wheatley's underrated. You kind of Wheatley's down a little corner. They kind of get forgotten down there. So think about that. Erie, you're near water. I think everybody's more attractive.
2: Okay, can I say mine then?
1: Hold on. Okay. I don't want to leave these other ones out. Now, Thamesville, Bothwell, Merlin, Pancor. What most attractive communities? So we got the most attractive cities in the world. They just come up with that. Most attractive communities in Chatham, Kent.
2: Okay, I was going to say small but mighty. It wasn't even on the list. I think it counts as a community. I have Mitchell's Bay
1: as an honorable
2: mention.
1: It's a nice
2: little kind of dead end, beautiful spot.
1: Well, don't call it a dead end.
2: No, but in a good way. Like, you know, like you take it all the way down to the bay.
1: Yeah, yeah.
2: And then it's beautiful. Some very nice people live there.
1: Yeah.
2: It's a nice little beach spot.
1: I think water brings bring attractiveness up.
2: Yeah,
1: makes everything look better, doesn't it? Makes the community, makes people look better.
2: All those water communities really have a leg up. Nothing wrong with the landlocked communities either.
1: So you're saying Bothwell has a chance on your scale?
2: Yeah.
1: It's an attractive place. Earl, our listener out in Bothwell, good looking guy.
2: He's bringing that ratio way up.
1: Yeah.
2: Dresden's cute because it's got like the little, you know what I like in a town, what I rate of attractive towns? Towns that look like...
1: I look like they're in a Hallmark movie.
2: Yeah, like a movie set. Like when you're in the town square, like Back to the Future, the town square. Yeah. Dresden really has that town square vibe. But you know we love Blenheim. Got the little town square downtown walkability, too. Walkability is in my factor.
1: Attractive people.
2: In Blenheim?
1: Yes.
2: Oh, yeah.
1: Oh, yeah. It's crawling with studs and... supermodels.
2: I can't even walk 2 feet without checking someone out.
1: I know. I go there. I feel like Quasimodo. I'm like, ugh. They know when ugly people arrive. That's the thing. What is the most attractive community in Chatham,
2: Kent? Shrewsbury.
1: Shrewsbury, I had as an honorable mention, too.
2: Two for Shrewsbury.
1: Wow. Shrewsbury's voted.
2: But they both live in Shrewsbury.
1: Near water again? Like, there's, yeah. That's it quietly gets lost in the shuffle. Is Merlin? It's got some promise out there. Can't forget about the Buxtons.
2: Yeah, we're forgetting a lot.
1: I'm not going to ask you the ugliest. I mean, let's just stay positive, okay? Most attractive communities in Chatham, Kent. Is Blenheim it? It's up there. There's also some money in Blenheim.
2: Okay, yeah.
1: Right?
2: That gets your ratio up.
1: Yeah.
2: I think one person finds attractive, one person might not.
1: Well, that's true. That's true. And again,
2: we haven't mentioned Chatham proper, right?
1: Well, attractiveness is people.
2: City, if that's your thing,
1: But we're saying attractiveness is like people, community,
2: everything.
1: Look, everything, okay? Okay. So George says Irio. And I agree with you too there, George. I think the water brings us all up. Brings us a better looking all together. Lindsay weighs in. Lindsay says Lighthouse Cove. It's not Chatham Kent though, Lindsay.
2: Okay, I was wondering. I didn't think it was. That's on the outskirts.
1: Yeah,
2: though?
1: That's Lakeshore.
2: Okay. Yeah.
1: But good, solid vote. Solid vote. I know they want to be part of Chatham Kent, but.
2: Yeah, I mean, it depends what you're in the mood for. Sometimes I'm in the mood for water. Sometimes I want to.
1: A bad boy.
2: Go to.
1: The tats all over the place.
2: Wallaceburg.
1: Maybe. I'm just saying, like, you know, sometimes you're in a different mood for
2: things. But sometimes I want a little farmer action going on, so it all depends.
1: Sometimes you want a pickup truck, sometimes you want a sports car.
2: Yeah, we got something for everybody, folks.
1: Most attractive community in Chatham Kent. What are you thinking? 519-354-8684.
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1: CKSY weather. If you're up early enough this morning, you saw a little bit of rain. Otherwise, we're going to see sudden cloud for the day today. High of 26. It's going to feel like 31. Cloudy overnight tonight, down to 17. Right now, sunshine and 20 in Chatham Kent. We were talking about a list. The world's most attractive cities just came out. So we were saying, what's the most attractive community in Chatham Kent? And attractiveness is not only the people, the looks of the people, the community, and it all kind of goes into one. Charing Cross has entered the chat. What do you think? We're getting some votes all over the place. 519-354-8684.

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1: Gave you some background on a new list of the most attractive cities in the world. Researchers analyzed the people there, their attractiveness, the community's attractiveness just to the naked eye, and just the overall attractiveness. And Osaka, Japan was number one in the world. So we drilled it down a little bit and said, okay, let's go Chatham, Kent. Let's be back home here. Most attractive community in Chatham, Kent. And I gave you all of them. Time to think about it. We were kind of leaning Blenheim off the top here.
2: Blenheim's
1: a good area.
2: Top of our head, yeah. First
1: Erie gets some love.
2: Mitchell's Bay, we like.
1: Near water. I think that helps in attractiveness, just not only as a community, but I think water brings attractive people. It's hard to be ugly around water.
2: No, you're out there in the sunset on the waves. Like, come on, you're gorgeous.
1: Looking good. Your hair's wet and you're splashing it around.
2: Oh, everyone looks better on the water. We all know that.
1: I said, we got a text in here that said Morpeth came out of the blue. Charing Cross. There's one. And now you got a stoplight out there. Big deal. Big deal. Good looking people. Randy says Port Elma. Port Elma is where my dad grew up.
2: Okay.
1: There's some McLeods out there. It's right on the lake. Yeah. Oh. So with that said, I don't know if it makes the cut, Randy. I'm sorry. I don't think so. What else did we get text-wise here today?
2: Wendy says,
1: most attractive communities in Chatham, Kent.
2: Wendy says Tupperville. Center of the universe in our family.
1: Okay. Yeah, there might be one or two bringing the looks up.
2: Yeah, and when you have a smaller population, too.
1: That's true.
2: All you need is one or two, and you're booming.
1: Exactly. Good call.
2: Some of these I haven't spent enough time in. I might have to check out.
1: When was the other one? Shrewsbury got some love?
2: Shrewsbury got a couple votes, yeah. People are liking Shrewsbury.
1: Chatham, the largest community in Chatham, Kent.
2: Not getting...
1: It could also take a couple people to bring it down, so I feel like I apologize to my people.
2: All right, we got... Jessica says Thamesville. Kumar says Ridgetown.
1: Ridgetown, yeah. The Victorian homes, the porches.
2: Oh, yeah, Victoria homes are stunning.
1: Okay. Can we just be like all together for once and just say, man, we are a good-looking community.
2: Man, we're a good-looking community.
1: From Bothwell to Wheatley.
2: From shore to shore.
1: From Wallaceburg, shore to shore. Cultivating attractiveness.
2: Yes.
1: Right?
2: It's about time we recognized it.
1: That's what happens. We just keep it in our gene pool and we're looking like, man, we're a good-looking group of people and communities, aren't we?
2: Yeah.
1: What do you got to say about that, Osaka, Japan? You got nothing on us.
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2: It's Alana, and this is what you need to know from cknewstoday.ca. The threat of new 50% U.S. tariffs on Canadian goods has been delayed for at least 3 days. Donald Trump says Canada and the U.S. have a deal that just needs to be finalized, while Mark Carney says substantial progress has been made, but he stopped short of calling it a deal. The tariffs would have applied to more than $28 billion worth of Canadian goods, including everything from cement and plywood to wine and hockey sticks. A proposed truck ferry linking Wheatley and Northeast Ohio could open a new trade route across Lake Erie. A memorandum of understanding has been signed with the Port of Cleveland. Trips would take a few hours, and it's expected to be up and running by early 2028. A 57-year-old man who was hurt in a motorcycle crash near Port Lambton earlier this month has passed away. The man was airlifted to the hospital in London with life-threatening injuries on August 8th after a single vehicle crash on St. Clair Parkway. And Lambton OPP are looking into the theft of roughly $1 million worth of copper wire. Investigators believe the suspects cut through a locked gate on Oil Springs Line sometime between Saturday afternoon and Monday morning. Jays doubled up Tampa 10-5. That moves the Jays a half game back of the third wildcard spot in the American League. Tigers fell 4-1 to Pittsburgh. That drops Detroit one game back in the wildcard race. Chatham-Kent Barnstormers down Guelph 14-9. And in the WNBA, the Toronto Tempo lost 101-95 to Indiana. Could see a few showers this morning, otherwise mainly cloudy today, a high of 26. Partly cloudy tonight, low of 17. And then tomorrow, mainly cloudy again with a high of 25. 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
1: Let me ask you one more question.
0: Time for the big brains to go to work. It's the water cooler question of the day.
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3: I'm not average. I'm above.
2: And I'm so below. It's not even funny.
3: I'm bringing this one up. 519-354-8684. What's your guess this morning? Hello.
4: Q-tips.
3: Q-tips. No, I am bringing those up, though. I'm not not that one, though. Hi, it's Earl. What's your guess, Earl?
5: It's not Earl. But
3: oh, hold up.
5: That's okay, I guess. It's Kleenex.
3: Kleenex is not the answer. But this is Earl's number, isn't it?
5: No, it isn't.
3: Oh, it says Earl on our phone. That's weird. All right. I thought maybe there we had a whole...
2: What's going on there?
3: Thought we had a breaking story. That is not. That's not the answer. 519-354-8684. Water cooler question of the day. If you're average...
2: You'll use around 200 of these a year.
3: Yeah. Usually in pairs.
2: Yeah.
3: For me, anyway. What's your guess this morning? Hello, CKSY.
4: Kleenexes.
3: Nope, still not Kleenexes. Good morning. What's your guess?
6: Is it Aspirin or Tylenol?
3: There you go. Yes, indeed. Yeah! Yeah! Who is this? What's your name?
6: Adriana.
3: Adriana, what are you up to today?
6: I'm making breakfast for my husband and my 2-year-old.
3: Oh, look at you. What's the plan for later today?
6: We'll probably go to the park, maybe the splash pad with him.
2: Oh.
3: What, your husband or the 2-year-old?
6: Both of them.
3: Wow, yeah.
6: Well, I'm on mat leave right now with our new baby boy.
3: Oh, look at you. Ew. That's very nice. What's for breakfast this morning?
6: Bacon and eggs and hash browns.
3: Listen.
2: What are Norman Rockwell? So cute. You're the best.
3: Do you take aspirins or Tylenol?
6: I take Motrin, yeah.
3: Yeah.
6: I need it.
3: I do too. Well, I'm getting to this age. After every softball game, I need like a handful just to get through the next day. Everything's falling apart. Adriana, I know you're making breakfast. We won't keep you too long. Hold on. Enjoy. A winner on today's water cooler question of the day.
2: If you're average, you're going to use around 200 aspirin or Tylenol a year.
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3: CKSY weather, sun and cloud, and high today 26. It's going to feel like 31. We could see some cloud tonight, and then clear skies into the weekend. The weekend, maybe some rain. We'll see. We haven't had any in a while. Right now in Chatham, Kent, sunshine in 20, feels like 27. Anything going on? Let us know in the Pizza Tonight studio line at 519-354-8684. 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
1: I felt like yesterday you and I were in a park program and got to go on a little field trip. You know, when you were a kid and you go to the park programs and they'd be like, today we're going to the mall or wherever you're going. Yeah. We went on a field trip yesterday. You and I loaded up the car and we drove out to the Real Canadian Superstore to go see the most famous Chatham Kent lobster ever. I'm going to go that far.
2: I would venture that, too.
1: Yeah, there was a lobster that ended up in the seafood shipment over at Real Canadian Superstore that was orange. And it's a 1 in 30 million lobster find. Like, that never happens.
2: Super rare. Usually they're like the greenish-bluish tinge you see in the lobster tanks.
1: Exactly. So CK News Today got the story. We read it. We were talking about it yesterday. We said, we got to go see this thing. Let's go look. And you had joked on the air, is there going to be a lineup? What's it going to be like?
2: Yeah, I don't know.
1: So they're not selling the lobster that's got the name Pumpkin now.

0: 30 million when you actually think about that. Like, that's crazy.
1: It's true.
0: Pumpkin's got no clue. He's very humble. He or she, I don't know.
1: Yeah, how do we know if it's a male or female?
0: No, and I've been trying to see through, like, the news article we did and everything, but no.
1: Hmm. Anyway, we'll go with they then.
0: Yeah.
1: They were just living their life in the tank, and it looks like they're going to be saved. They're not going to sell Pumpkin.
0: No.
1: There's some options, and we have been brought into a conversation, and we're going to be updated when we know what's going to happen with Pumpkin. And I know there's options, that we just won't say it yet.
0: Yeah, but we're following Pumpkin's journey.
1: Yes.
0: And he was mingling with the commoners, the regular lobsters, too.
1: Do you feel like they were welcoming to Pumpkin, or they were like...
0: I would be nice to him because I'm like, well, you know, we know
1: $30 million.
0: We know the fate of the other lobsters, unfortunately. So I'd be nice to Pumpkin and be like, get me out of here too, bud.
1: Like, if I was the only silver-haired fox walking around Chatham Kent, I would be walking like cock of the walk.
0: Oh, me.
1: Like, I'd like chest out. I'd be like, look at me. Like, you're the thing, right? If you're the only bald guy in Chatham Kent, that's, whoa, hello. If you're the only redheaded woman in CK, or the only blonde, like... You know what I mean? You got a little cockiness to you.
0: Like, truly think about it. Like, Pumpkin's a diva. Like, think about that. 1 in 30 million?
1: Yeah.
0: Like, imagine having that.
1: Growing up with that pressure, though?
0: That is. I wonder what his parents are like. Like, how does this even... I haven't read. I should read more. Like, why... Like, what is this? Is it a genetic deformity?
1: I wouldn't say deformity.
0: Are some lobsters orange? No, it is because of a rare genetic mutation that affects how they process a pigment from their diet.
1: I bet you, I'm guaranteeing you that Pumpkin's dad asked the mother for a test.
0: Oh, when Pumpkin came out.
1: I was like, what? What have we got here? Hopefully you got a chance to see Pumpkin. He's not going to be... I don't even know if he's still there anymore, but he's...
0: Yeah, because Yeah.
1: He was spotted in the tank in the Chatham Kent Superstore.
0: We have to shout out Sylvia, our friend.
1: Yeah, Sylvia. We got to meet her yesterday. Sylvia.
0: She's the one who... she was so excited for the whole process.
1: Oh, yeah. She spotted a 1 in 30 men. If I was Sylvia, I would have bought a lottery ticket.
0: And she knew because she works in the seafood department, so she watches the lobster shows on TV, you know, Big Catch or whatever, and so she knew how rare it was when they spotted it.
1: Yeah. Buy a lottery ticket. Yeah. What a showing. Crustacean fun, middle of summer. We needed that in our lives yesterday.
0: We really did.
1: A lot of fun.
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1: It's Alana, and this is what you need to know from cknewstoday.ca. Donald Trump is pausing his planned 50% tariffs on a range of Canadian goods for at least 3 days. Trump announced the delay less than 2 hours before the tariffs were supposed to take effect, saying Canada and the U.S. have a deal that still needs to be finalized. The tariffs would have affected more than $28 billion worth of Canadian products, including plywood, cement, wine, and hockey sticks. A new Cross Lake truck ferry service could soon connect Wheatley with Northeast Ohio. That's expected to launch in early 2028 with up to 300 round-trip truckloads handled each day. The motorcycle driver who was hurt in a single vehicle crash near Port Lambton earlier this month has died. Emergency crews were called to St. Clair Parkway between West French Line and West Holt Line for a serious collision that was on August 8th. A 57-year-old man was airlifted to the hospital in London with life-threatening injuries but passed away. And $1 million worth of copper wire was stolen from a business in St. Clair Township. The theft happened sometime between Saturday afternoon and Monday morning at a business on Oil Springs Line near St. Clair Parkway. The suspects reportedly cut through a locked perimeter gate before stealing several spools of copper wire. Jays doubled up Tampa 10-5. That moves the Jays a half game back of the third wildcard spot in the American League. Tigers fell 4-1 to Pittsburgh. That drops Detroit one game back in the wildcard race. Chatham-Kent Barnstormers down Guelph 14-9. In the WNBA, the Toronto Tempo lost 101-95 to Indiana. We could see a couple of showers this morning, otherwise mainly cloudy today with a high of 26. Partly cloudy tonight, low of 17. And then tomorrow, mainly cloudy again with a high of 25. 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
1: I had something happen to me the other day, which I never encountered, but I guess this is the world we live in now. Okay. So I want to get your take on this. I went to a walk-in clinic. Nothing serious, just one of those things. I'm like, I'll go to the walk-in clinic, get it checked out or whatever. So I go in, and you know how the walk-in clinic is. You never really know how long it's going to be, what doctor you're going to see, what the situation is going to be.
2: Yeah.
1: It's always a gamble. So I go in, get in quickly enough. A doctor comes in right off the bat. He's got his notes and everything, his little suitcase or whatever, the briefcase. Briefcase, I guess. He got everything ready to go. So right off the bat, he walks in. Before he sits down, he says, I just have to let you know and make you aware of something. You never want to hear from the doctor. He's like, I'm using AI and ChatGPT to help and do my notes. Are you okay with this? Do you consent to it? I never seen this before.
2: I'll tell you.
1: This is what they're doing?
2: We had to go to the vet, and she did the exact same thing.
1: Okay.
2: She goes, I'm using this for my notes, and then she puts her phone down, and it's taking the notes.
1: Okay.
2: As she goes.
1: So I say, yeah, because I'm like, what else am I going to say? And in my mind, I'm like, with or without ChatGPT, you're way smarter than I am. I can tell you that much. Or am I like, are you? Could I diagnose with ChatGPT?
2: Was he using it to diagnose or just take notes?
1: I don't know.
2: Was he a real was it the doctor or was it the janitor that came in?
1: Well, that's the thing. I'm like, I could, because I go on ChatGPT before I even use ChatGPT to help me decide whether I should go to the walk-in clinic or not ahead of time. So I've already been on ChatGPT for an hour sending pictures of...
2: Your chat probably reached out to his chat and said, Alana's coming in. This is what I've told her. And then it goes from there, picks it up. The computers know everything about you.
1: Okay, yeah.
2: Were you in for the same thing my dog was, that rash? Right on your, is it on your belly? Alana, is it on your belly? Are you scratching it too much?
1: Who's a good girl? I never seen this before. I'm like, I guess this is what's going on.
2: This is the way it's doing it now. So we had the dog in, and they looked at her, and then she had to leave the room. And I'm trying to calm Hallie down. I'm like, oh, come on, Hallie, you're a good girl, good girl. And I looked over, and it's taking the notes of me doing that. Because it's still running. And I was like, oh, I better be careful what I say in here.
1: Oh, see, I didn't think about that. Yeah. I'm probably on those notes, too.
2: Yeah,
1: like
2: you
1: a
2: left
1: lunatic.
2: Because when you're explaining something
1: to urgent care, you're always like, what am I talking about? You know what I mean? You're like, I sound like a dinkus right now. I'm probably on the notes like, oh, yeah. I'm like, do people say no? I wouldn't say no. And I know doctors can't do this. I love doctors. But my fear would be like, if they say no, then they're going to be annoyed. They're going to be like, now I got to write this down.
2: Like it's back in the Stone
1: Age.
2: Now I'm
1: going to help you less because I'm not, you ruined my whole plan here.
2: I think this AI, ChatGPT, it's everywhere now. Every single thing you do. And we're like at the tip of the iceberg of this thing now. Pretty soon the doctor's not even going to come in, Alana.
1: Well, that's the thing. I'm like, they're using it for their notes for now. I'm like, I wonder if soon they're going to be like, I'm a little tired today. I'll just ask chat to diagnose this while I'm here in the notes.
2: What's going to happen? You're going to go into a walk-in clinic, a drone. Actually, you know what? You don't even have to go in. A drone will come to your house. And it's just a tablet, and you tell the tablet, and then it diagnoses you. And then the procedure will be a little awkward with the drone. But this is how the future is going to be. I feel like this is just the way it's going.
1: So why use chat instead of just regular, like, voice recorder or...
2: Well, I think that's dictation. It's all, like, it's yeah.
1: Their system?
2: Here, Tiffany says, I think it can be a good thing because you usually go over so much. They have the opportunity to review your appointment fully after you've gone. They might pick up on something that they may have missed during the appointment. That's true. So our vet, comparing our vet visit to your doctor visit.
1: Go.
2: She would say... I'm noticing some red around blah, blah, blah. And she was saying it so that it would keep it in the notes so that next time we come in, she went back and she'd go look at it.
1: Oh, well, that's
2: so
1: exactly what
2: things.
1: My notes said.
2: Exactly. Were you dragging your butt in the patio too? Yeah. Okay. I've got some cream for that.
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10: CKSY weather, sun and cloud and a high today, 26. It's going to feel like 31. And cloudy skies overnight tonight, and then some sunshine and warmer as we get into the weekend, which might include some rain that we've been waiting for here in a little while. Humidex at the moment in Chatham-Kent's at 27 with cloudy skies, and Bruno Mars is on CKSY.

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1: Cat owners, you might have been running into a problem. I don't think you fit into this bill, though. You don't have, like, an automatic cat feeder, do you?
2: See the way my eyes light up? No, I do a hand feed with all of
1: There is the Pet Libro, and it's a smart pet feeder. And it's got other pet devices, too. You know, everything's smart. We were just talking about this, right?
2: Yeah.
1: Everything's smart. So these Pet Libro pet feeders went offline last Tuesday, and they weren't dispensing food on schedule. So the idea of having one of these pet feeders is that you fill it, and then you just get to, like, you don't have to worry about it. Fill it and forget it, right? Mm-hmm. Just feed your cat. You don't think about it again. Well, here's the thing. Your cat was probably looking at you like, hello? And you're thinking, well, she already ate the food. They say that the feeders miss scheduled feedings, particularly concerning the people who are away from home. And they say that these pet feeders, including the like the water fountains and the litter boxes and the other things that Pet Libro has, haven't been doing their daily duty.
2: Oh, no.
1: So these cats are like, what the heck is going on here? I thought I got to eat every morning and afternoon, and it's missing them. They say that that it should be all back up and on date here, but it was a couple days before I really got noticed. Because, no, you know, cats aren't filing a fault report.
2: They can't really say much.
1: No.
2: That's the thing with everything being smart, though, nowadays. Like, that's the risk that comes with it, I guess.
1: Well, remember I had that story. I was sitting in my Lazy Boy, which is powered. So I was leaning back. I got to tell you, so I was off on vacation there. I was at the gym one day. And it was me, probably 6-7 other people on the treadmill all at the same time. And there was like a power bump and the treadmills all stopped. We all ran into the front of the treadmill. Everybody kind of looked at each other like, did you feel that? And then, you know, treadmills took a couple minutes and they come back online and you're ready to go again.
2: Oh,
1: but that's the problem.
2: That's
1: terrible. I'm just like a cat.
2: Yeah, you are.
1: Not getting fat. I got stuck in my Lazy Boy.
2: Huh.
1: I can't open my front door if I don't have Wi-Fi. I'm out.
2: Yeah, because your home's very, like, you got all the smart stuff, right?
1: I have too much. It's too smart for me. I don't even know what half the stuff is anymore.
2: Okay. See, I'm trying to think because I don't have anything.
1: So I want the bedroom light to go on. I have to say, hey, turn on bedroom light. It goes, if I don't have Wi-Fi, I'm in the dark.
2: Yeah. The only time this happened with me is my alarm system's all Wi-Fi, right? Yeah. And one time there was a power glitch, but part of it's my fault because I do have like an actual keypad that the battery's been dead for like a year. You think I've gotten a replacement battery? No. So the only way I can turn it off is through my phone and the Wi-Fi was out. I'm like, how do I get in and turn it off if I don't have the keypad and I don't have Wi-Fi? That's the thing.
1: Yeah. At least we as people,
2: we know,
1: have
2: the
1: ability.
2: Like, the cat don't know about the cloud and the Wi-Fi. No. Cat's like, feed me, woman.
1: What's going on? Why is my kitty litter a mess?
2: I wouldn't think something that vital would be Wi-Fi hooked up, though. I thought
1: everything's
2: it was more
1: smart nowadays,
2: so like
1: Lana.
2: A manual timer.
1: You better go check. What's your cat's name again?
2: Olive.
1: Olive. Go check on Olive.
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1: CKSY weather, cloudy skies now, some sunshine mixed in later on today, a high of 26, it's going to feel like 31. Cloudy overnight tonight, drops down to 17, and then some sunshine and warm up until the weekend. Right now, Humidex makes it feel like 27.
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Our Barnstormers got a win on the road last night in Guelph. They've got road games all weekend. London on Friday, Kitchener on Sunday. But they are home Monday and Tuesday next week. It's not on your schedules because they're rain makeup games. Monday, Tuesday over at Fergie Jenkins Field. We'll see you there. Olivia Dean is on CKSY. I could be

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1: Your friendly CK Mornings crew with some advice if you have to go to lunch with your boss. Okay, I read this in a magazine about what to go out. If you're going out to eat with your boss, what should you order? How should you behave? Okay. Our boss never takes us out for lunch, but if he ever did, these are things we should know, okay? Number one, steer clear of the most expensive items in the menu. Especially when you don't know what they cost. If you go to one of those restaurants, you don't know what...
2: Oh, Mark, you ever seen market price on the menu?
1: Yeah, don't. Steer clear of those. Go with something simple. Be careful with alcohol. Drinking too much can lead to conversations you might regret later. Yeah, I think you should just probably stay away from that altogether. Don't order multiple courses if your boss is only ordering one. Follow their lead.
2: The thing is, there's people out there who would do these things.
1: I'm getting
2: a garden salad and that's it. I'll hit a drive-thru on the way home if I need to.
1: Exactly.
2: But some people be like, give me this, give me this.
1: They say skip foods that are messy or difficult to eat. The goal is to enjoy the meal while keeping the focus on the people at the table, especially if it's like some kind of business related. It's not just, you know, an outing or something. Like, I could trying to have a meeting with the boss. He wants to talk about, I don't know, the budget. You're sucking back chicken wings.
2: Not a good look.
1: Or twirling your pasta. Yeah, that's not a good thing. While you're crushing brews, like, that's, yeah, you're barking up the wrong tree. Did I ever tell you, I've told this story in the air. I don't know if I've told you. My meeting about this job was when I met Jay. Mm-hmm. We're going back like 17 years now. I had messaged him. I said, hey, I might be interested in the gig. And he said, well, we might be interested in hiring you. Let's go for lunch. So we went for lunch. It was Krabby Joe's at the time over in Grand. We sat down and we ordered a pitcher. And I'm like, oh. And I've known Jay for a while. Mm-hmm. But it's noon. So we have a pitcher. I think we had four pitchers. And then Jay looks at me and says, I don't have my wallet. This is the guy who's interviewing me for the job. I had to pay. I think I got the job because he owed me one.
2: Yeah, I think that worked out good for you.
1: And I think we ate chicken wings.
2: You were just breaking all these rules.
1: I didn't follow any of these rules whatsoever.
2: Look where it got you.
1: Now look at you. I missed my opportunity to get out of here. Things to do and not to order and not to do when you go for lunch with the boss.
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2: It's Wednesday, which means a would you rather for our exit poll. Would you rather accept $10,000 or try to shoot a free throw for $1 million?
3: No.
2: Would you rather accept $10,000 or try to shoot a free throw for $1
4: million? $10,000.
2: No, not going for the $1 million free throw? I can't say it.
3: Yeah, you better not either.
2: Me. I can't even say it. Never mind. Do it.
4: Basketball's not my sport. I tease the kids. I told them, I'm like, back in my day in high school, they used to call me Money McLeod, and I'd put up like a long shot, and I'd never hit the shot.
2: No.
4: I always say, Money McLeod, and I step back like Kobe, and I miss. So and if I ever get a basket, it's by accident. So I don't trust myself in basketball.
2: Okay.
4: Yeah. $10,000, it's money in the bank.
2: The thing is, yeah, and if you lost that $1 million throw, then you'd be like, darn it, I should have took the $10K.
4: I don't think I could. The pressure of sitting there on the line, knowing it's for $1 million.
2: Oh, but then it's just like the lottery. You get that inkling in your head, you're like, maybe I do make it. And you start visioning it, you're like, oh, I make it, and it's great.
4: Yeah, if I had a month to practice.
2: Okay.
4: Then I would take it.
2: A month?
4: But I have zero skill in basketball, so I'm out.
2: I think I could just wing it, though. I'd probably do the 10K.
4: Oh, heaven forbid.
2: I like a little risk, though, so yes. It'd be hard for me not to do the 1
4: million. But what's your athletic ability like?
2: Zero.
4: Okay,
2: and
4: so
2: is my financial ability, too. Beautiful.
4: Would you rather Wednesday? Go vote online right now, 94.3CKSY.com.
2: Would you rather accept $10,000 or try to shoot a free throw for $1 million?
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CKSY weather. We've got sun and cloud for the rest of the day today. We saw a little bit of showers this morning, just enough to make the roads wet, but not a whole lot. We need more of that. 26 or 31 for the day today. Cloudy overnight tonight, down to 17. Sun and cloud the rest of the week. They're saying maybe over the weekend we could see some rain. We'll see. It's Noah Kahan and the Great Divide. 94.3 CKSY. I can't.

Alana and I went on a field trip yesterday to go check out the new celebrity in Chatham, Kent, the Orange Lobster, over at the Real Canadian Superstore. 1 in 30 million to find a orange lobster. Somehow it slipped through the cracks and it ended up in the seafood department. They're not selling him, and he's actually going to go back out east. But we got a chance to see it yesterday. If you haven't checked out our social media, go find it right now on Instagram at 94.3 CKSY. Olivia Rodrigo is on CKSY. I know.

0: Chatham Kent's number one way to wake up. 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
1: Do you see the money that Tom Holland is making for Spider-Man? It's his latest. His salary alone is $20 million.
2: Okay.
1: And then he gets a percentage of the profits. The movie's already made $2 billion.
2: Wow.
1: So that's a $100 million range. Like, right? You do the math, but it's right in that range. Holy bananas.
2: That's crazy, eh?
1: He only made $250,000 for his first appearance as Spider-Man in the Captain America Civil War. $250,000. 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And now he's up to the 100, like...
2: This guy's doing
1: it
2: right.
1: Wow. And I haven't seen any of these.
2: No.
1: I'm not a superhero. It's above me. My brain just doesn't compute. I can't keep track of it. But they say he is he's like the new Robert Downey Jr. who made his bank on Iron Man.
2: Yeah, I mean, that's all you need is to get into a superhero movie and you're set for life tenfold. I know, with the superhero movies too, I'm like, you guys aren't sick of it? Like, how many more can they do? But then every time they put one out, it makes more than the last.
1: Exactly. And once you become like Tom Holland's Spider-Man now, like he's the guy, you write your own check now.
2: Yeah, what a thing. You're printing money in your sleep. Man. We need a gig like that.
1: Let me check to see if the phone's ringing. Nope. We're still sitting here. Hey, tomorrow morning on CK Mornings, I got to make a big announcement about my political future. Okay?
2: Yeah. I'm nervous. Okay. I don't know anything about this.
1: Okay. We're going to talk about that tomorrow morning. Okay. This is a big week. I got to make that announcement tomorrow. And we got to double back on Mr. Redacted. The gentleman you are seeing, I got some questions for you, okay?
2: Okay. And we might have to change the nickname. I got a complaint filed.
1: Oh. Went in the file, Ed. All right. Well, that's tomorrow, Thursday on CK Mornings.
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Chatham Kent's Best Music. Good morning. It's Amberly. We've got Alessia Cara, some Tame Impala with Jenny on the way. First, Harry Styles on CKSY.

No surprise to hear that Walk Off the Earth put on an amazing show at Caesars Windsor this past Sunday. And I hear that a lot of people went to see them not knowing much about Andy Grammer or his music, but a lot of people leaving huge Andy Grammer fans. Sounds like it was quite the show. Walk Off the Earth, Fire in My Soul on CKSY.

0: Throwing it back with NSYNC on 94.3 CKSY. Good morning, it's Amberly. If you are looking for something to do this weekend and you don't mind taking a little drive, don't forget the CNE is kicking off in Toronto. So this is a big deal, the Canadian National Exhibition, the 147th annual. It's running this Friday, the 21st through September 7th. So running for a couple weeks, and there's the rides, the midway, like a whole bunch of fun stuff for the whole family, and the food. Like, that's a big deal, is the crazy food items that they have. I've never been. So whether you've never been, maybe it's an annual tradition for you, maybe it's been years, you haven't been since you were a kid. The lineup of music this year is crazy. 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So there's people like Lights, Shaggy, Virginia DeVegas, The Trues, JoJo, Finger 11, Tom Cochran, the list goes on. 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
0: CKSY weather, a mix of sun and cloud today. A slight chance of showers with a high of 26, feeling like 31. Partly cloudy tonight, going down to a low of 17. Mainly cloudy tomorrow with a high of 25 degrees.
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2: CKSY weather, a mix of sun and cloud today. A slight chance of showers with a high of 26, feeling like 31. Partly cloudy tonight, going down to a low of 17. Mainly cloudy tomorrow with a high of 25 degrees.
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0: Jamie Fine on 94.3 CKSY. Good morning. It's Amberly. We are taking the kids for their back-to-school haircuts tonight. Shout out Sarah Steele. I don't know how Sarah has time to be cutting hair this week because she is getting ready for CK Can Jam next week with Shannon. So they were in the studio earlier this week talking to CK Mornings. This is happening next week. You've probably seen all the murals in downtown Chatham. How can you miss them, right? Over the past few years, those are the result of CK Can Jam. So it's an open-air gallery. World-class street artists are coming to CK and creating these murals live right in front of you in downtown Chatham. So this is happening again next week. It is a long process. You can see it from start to finish, all these beautiful murals coming to life. Artists from all over the world. We do have some local people, but also a couple coming from overseas, which is a really big deal. So all of the murals are going to be in downtown Chatham. We're not sure where yet. They haven't announced that yet. There's also going to be some artists in Tecumseh Park and some food vendors there as well. So it's really cool. It's happening next week. Check out their Facebook and Instagram for more details and their website, ckcanjam.com.
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0: CKSY weather, a mix of sun and cloud today. A slight chance of showers with a high of 26, feeling like 31. Partly cloudy tonight, still a chance of showers with a low of 17. Mainly cloudy tomorrow, a high of 25 degrees.
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0: 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It's Amberly making her way to the noon hour. An update with cknewstoday.ca coming up with all your top news stories. Check out the sports schedule for tonight and see what the forecast holds going into this weekend with music from Sky. They're on the way next.
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1: With an update from cknewstoday.ca, I'm Georgia Newman. This news is brought to you by Automotion 505 Richmond Street in Chatham. A 55-year-old man has been charged for allegedly choking another person. Before 7 a.m. yesterday morning, CK police were called to a home on Catherine Street in Blenheim for an assault complaint. According to police, the two had gotten into a verbal argument which escalated when the accused allegedly choked the victim. The man was reportedly gone when officers arrived, but was later found and arrested. He's since been charged with assault, assault causing bodily harm, mischief, and theft. A local housing initiative in Chatham-Kent just earned major recognition. The Pathways on Park Transitional Cabin Project took home a P.J. Marshall Municipal Innovation Award at this year's Association of Municipalities of Ontario Conference. Only three of these awards are handed out each year to highlight creative, effective public services. Mayor Darren Caniff thanked everyone involved for taking on big community challenges together. A local golfer is proving that you're never too old to do something most people can only dream of. On August 11th, 92-year-old Verna Philby was enjoying a round of golf at the Links of Kent Golf Club when she teed off on a par 3 she'd played countless times. This time was different as she ended up hitting her first ever hole-in-one. What Philby accomplished is something only 1-2% of golfers experience every year. According to the PGA of America, the odds of making a hole-in-one are 12,000-500-1. In sports, the Toronto Blue Jays look to win against the Tampa Bay Rays again tonight at 6:40 p.m. As for the Detroit Tigers, they're coming off a loss and play the Pittsburgh Pirates again today at 12:35 p.m. In the WNBA, the Toronto Tempo play Washington, and soccer tonight has Toronto FC playing Charlotte FC. Now the forecast. A mix of sun and clouds today with a 30% chance of rain and risk of thunderstorms this afternoon and a high of 26. Partly cloudy this evening with a low of 17 and mainly cloudy on Thursday with a high of 25. I'm Georgia Newman. For more on these and other stories, visit cknewstoday.ca.
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This year's MTV Video Music Award nominees dropped yesterday, and who is leading the way is quite surprising. It's not this girl. I'll tell you who it is coming up. It's Taylor Now and I Knew It, I Knew You on 94.3 CKSY.

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0: 94.3 CKSY. Good afternoon. It's Amberly. So this year's MTV Video Music Award nominees were released yesterday, and who is leading the way is quite surprising. Madonna received 11 nominations in the year 2026. Pretty wild. Taylor Swift following with 9 nominations. And then Ariana Grande and Sabrina Carpenter tied with 7 each. The best dance category has returned for the first time in 7 years. So that's exciting. But I'm confused because there is also no rock category this year. So they swapped those out. Fan voting is currently open at vote.mtv.com through September 25th. And then the show, the MTV Video Music Awards, air live on Sunday, September 25th.
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0: CKSY weather, a mix of sun and cloud today. A slight chance of showers with a high of 26, feeling like 31. Partly cloudy tonight, still a chance of showers with a low of 17. Mainly cloudy tomorrow, a high of 25 degrees.
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1: Me not working hard. Yeah, right. Picture that with a Kodak. Or better yet, go to town.

0: Chatham Kent's best music, a throwback from Robin on the way. 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
1: They say the holy water's watered down, and this town's lost its faith.

And ain't a masterpiece. Oh my, my, oh my, my love. I take one look at you, you're taking me out.

0: 94.3 CKSY. Good afternoon. It's Amberly. There's a really cool event happening in Chatham in a couple months, which seems so far away to be talking about October, but tickets are on sale for this now, and I think they're going to go quick. So it's called Capes and Crowns, and it's happening on a Sunday morning, which is nice. So even if you've got a lot going on, you know, the kids are getting back into their extracurriculars come September, a Sunday morning is, well, you know, pretty doable. So from 10 until 1 at the Everest Convention Center in Chatham on Sunday, October 25th, Capes and Crowns. It's a great day for the whole family. The kids get to dress up as their favorite superhero or their favorite princess, and it's all for a great cause with Cystic Fibrosis Canada. So your ticket includes a delicious pancake breakfast. There's princesses and superheroes, live performances, balloon artist face painting, a dance party, a whole bunch of fun. 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And then it'll be $50 after that. There's a couple bucks for Eventbrite fees. You can get your tickets now through Eventbrite. You can just search Capes and Crowns Chatham Kent on there. 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
0: CKSY weather, a mix of sun and cloud today. A slight chance of showers with a high of 26, feeling like 31. Partly cloudy tonight, still a chance of showers with a low of 17. Mainly cloudy tomorrow, a high of 25 degrees.
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If you ever go out to eat with your boss and you're wondering what you should order, according to an etiquette expert, there are a few tips on what not to do. Tell you what those tips are coming up in less than 10 minutes. Avril Lavigne on the way next, too, after Justin Bieber and Daisies. Chatham Kent's best music, 94.3 CKSY.

0: 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It's Amberly. If you ever go out to eat with your boss and you're wondering what you should order, according to an etiquette expert, there's a few tips on what you should not do. You want to steer clear of the most expensive items on the menu, including market-priced specials, especially if you don't know the cost and they're just telling you the special. You got to be careful there. 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Don't order multiple courses if your boss is only ordering one. You want to follow their lead. And finally, skip foods that are messy or difficult to eat, because you want to enjoy the meal, but be able to focus on the people at the table too. So as hard as they are to resist, trust me, I know, probably best to skip the chicken wings.
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0: CKSY weather, a mix of sun and cloud today. A slight chance of showers with a high of 26, feeling like 31. Partly cloudy tonight, still a chance of showers with a low of 17. Mainly cloudy tomorrow, a high of 25 degrees.
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0: CKSY weather, a mix of sun and cloud today. A slight chance of showers with a high of 26, feeling like 31. Partly cloudy tonight, still a chance of showers with a low of 17. Mainly cloudy tomorrow, a high of 25 degrees.
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Tom Holland is pretty much set for life thanks to Spider-Man. He doesn't even have to worry about this. If I had $1 million, pennies to him. Tell you how much he made with this new Spider-Man movie coming up in less than 10 minutes on CKSY.

0: 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Let's do something. 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
1: 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It's Amberly. Tom Holland is set for life thanks to Spider-Man. So when it's all said and done, he's likely to have banked more than $100 million just for the latest movie, Brand New Day. So his salary alone was $20 million. And he gets a percentage of the profits. So since the movie has already made $2 billion, that's going to be like $100 million. Quite the jump, given, I hate saying only, but he only made $250,000 for his first appearance as Spider-Man in Captain America Civil War. Then he made $500,000 for Spider-Man Homecoming. And then it jumped to $4 million for Far From Home, and then $10 million for No Way Home. So a lot of people are comparing him to Robert Downey Jr. because he made $500,000 for the first Iron Man, and then he pulled in $50 million for the third movie 5 years later. Ultimately, he made $100 million for the last two Avengers movies, Robert Downey Jr. No word on what he's going to be banking for the next couple movies when he's playing Doctor Doom, but obviously it's going to be a lot. So Tom Holland following in his footsteps, set for life, all thanks to Spider-Man.
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1: 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CKSY weather, a mix of sun and cloud today. A slight chance of showers with a high of 26, feeling like 31. Partly cloudy tonight, still a chance of showers with a low of 17. Mainly cloudy tomorrow, a high of 25 degrees.
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0: Shawn Mendes on 94.3 CKSY. It's Amberly. Enjoy the rest of your Wednesday afternoon. Jay Poole's got you covered after 3. More of Chatham Kent's best music on the way. Some Bruno Mars, Ed Sheeran, and Avicii coming up. Enjoy your day, and we'll chat again tomorrow.
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0: CKSY weather, a mix of sun and cloud today. A slight chance of showers with a high of 26, feeling like 31. Partly cloudy tonight, still a chance of showers with a low of 17. Mainly cloudy tomorrow, a high of 25 degrees.
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1: Continuing his loop tour, there's Ed Sheeran, 94.3 CKSY, Chad of Kent's best music. I'm Jay Poole. Sunshine, and it feels like 31 with the humidity. And this is Bruno Mars and his latest. Here's Risk It All on CKSY.

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1: Well, the nominations are in for the Video Music Awards with MTV. No surprise that this song is up for Song of the Year. The awards get handed out September 27th. It's Ella Langley in Choosin' Texas. 94.3 CKSY. 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

0: 94.3 CKSY, Chatham Kent's best music. I'm Jay Poole. I don't know if you saw this story yesterday. Remember Columbia House? They were always shipping you around CDs. You get 11 CDs for a penny or a dollar or something along those lines. Apparently, they're still in business. And they will be until September the 15th. Now, they stopped selling music years ago, but they've survived up until this point mainly as a DVD and Blu-ray retailer, which surprises me. I would have thought in this day and age, if anybody's buying any physical media, it might actually be CDs over DVDs. But Columbia House has still been going strong. At its peak in the 90s, it had about 16 million members and generated $1.4 billion in annual revenue. I remember there were two at the time. For a while in the 90s, there was Columbia House, and then I think Sony had another one too. And they competed with each other. I had one of them. I think it was the Sony one. But anyway, Columbia House, surprisingly, is still in business, but not for much longer. If you've been using them for DVDs and Blu-rays, they are going to cease all operations as of September 15th.
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4: CKSY weather, partly cloudy tonight with a chance of showers and thunderstorms, a low of 17. It'll be cloudy tomorrow with a high of 25, and sunshine is expected Friday with a high of 26.
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0: 94.3 CKSY with Lucas Graham. Ariana Grande, before that, Hate That I Made You Love Me. She is up for Video of the Year at the Video Music Awards. The nominations were announced today. In fact, Ariana Grande is tied with Sabrina Carpenter with 7 nominations. Taylor Swift has 9 and leading the pack, and yes, it is 2026, 11 nominations for the MTV Video Music Awards this year is Madonna. We'll find out who wins and how many she might win of those nominations when those awards get handed out on September 27th. I'm Jay Poole. Thanks for listening this afternoon. Could see some showers tonight, a low of 17. We'll get you an update of what you need to know from cknewstoday.ca at 4 o'clock.
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1: With an update from cknewstoday.ca, I'm Tamara Thornton. A 55-year-old man has been charged with allegedly choking another person. Just before 7 yesterday morning, CK police were called to a home on Catherine Street in Blenheim for an assault complaint. Police say two people were in a verbal argument which escalated and saw the victim choked. The suspect was reportedly gone when officers arrived, but was later found and arrested. He faces charges of assault, assault causing bodily harm, mischief, and theft. And a local housing initiative in Chatham-Kent just earned major recognition. The Pathways on Park Transitional Cabin Project took home a P.J. Marshall Municipal Innovation Award at this year's Association of Municipalities of Ontario conference. Only three of these awards are handed out each year to highlight creative, effective public services. Mayor Darren Caniff thanked everyone involved for taking on big community challenges together. In sports, the Detroit Tigers are hoping to bounce back against the Pittsburgh Pirates this afternoon. The Toronto Blue Jays are looking for a second straight win against the Tampa Bay Rays tonight. In the WNBA, the Toronto Tempo visit the Mystics in Washington. Toronto FC plays Charlotte FC in the MLS. And Canada's Félix Auger-Aliassime plays his round of 16 match at the Cincinnati Open tonight. He's up against American Francis Tiafoe. The forecast, a mix of sun and cloud today. There is a chance of showers and a risk of thunderstorms. The high is 26, feeling like 31. Partly cloudy overnight with a chance of rain and thunderstorms. The low is 17. Windy and cloudy tomorrow with a high of 25. Friday looks sunny with a high of 26. For more on these and other stories, go to cknewstoday.ca.
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talking. If you need something to do tonight, it is Wednesday, so the Chatham Concert Band will be on stage for a free show in Tecumseh Park in Chatham. That starts at 7 o'clock tonight. Here's Sabrina Carpenter on CKSY.

0: 94.3 CKSY, Chatham Kent's best music. I'm Jay Poole. If you're a coffee drinker, you'll like this news. The Toronto Sun says a new study shows that coffee drinkers have more muscle and less body fat. So I'm looking at myself in the mirror as I say that. I must not be drinking enough coffee, if that's the case. But researchers studied 2,200 people. They measured body fat and muscle after coffee intake, and they say those who drank more coffee had higher muscle mass and lower total body fat. They don't say that it's directly correlated, but there is some sort of connection between drinking coffee and having more muscle mass. I drink 2 to 3 cups of coffee a day. The math isn't adding up for me. Maybe I need to up that to 6 or 7.
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0: CKSY weather, partly cloudy tonight with a chance of showers and thunderstorms, a low of 17. It'll be cloudy tomorrow with a high of 25, and sunshine is expected Friday with a high of 26.
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1: With an update from cknewstoday.ca, I'm Tamara Thornton. A new cargo ferry connecting Wheatley to Northeast Ohio is set to launch in early 2028. The hope is that the ferry will help decongest highways and improve supply chain resilience. With the uncertainty of trade, do you think a truck ferry connecting Canada and the U.S. is a good idea? Let us know on our daily poll at cknewstoday.ca. A 92-year-old golfer just accomplished what many playing the sport will never do. Last week, Verna Philby made her first ever hole-in-one at the Links of Kent Golf Club. The odds of getting a hole-in-one, according to the PGA of America, is around 12,500 to 1. And most posts in favor of Alberta separation on social media are not from Albertans. Research into a single month's traffic found 80% is from Russia. They also found campaigns from China and the U.S. Premier Danielle Smith says she's been briefed by CSIS and the RCMP, but nothing that criminal has happened. She told the Globe and Mail that she's still concerned. In sports, the Detroit Tigers fell to the Pittsburgh Pirates 4-3 this afternoon. The Toronto Blue Jays look for a second straight win against the Tampa Bay Rays tonight. In the WNBA, the Toronto Tempo visit the Mystics in Washington, and Toronto FC plays Charlotte FC in the MLS. The forecast, partly cloudy overnight with a chance of rain and thunderstorms. The low is 15. A mix of sun and cloud tomorrow with gusty winds and a high of 26. Friday looks sunny with a high of 26. A mix of sun and cloud Saturday with a good chance of showers and a high of 26. For more on these and other stories, go to cknewstoday.ca.
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Well, the nominations are out for the MTV Video Music Awards. Taylor Swift has 9 nominations. We'll hear from her after the weekend on CKSY.

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0: 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So there's lots of great movies out right now. 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I'll call our winner on Friday and get you set up with four movie passes to Galaxy Cinemas Chatham and some popcorn as well. 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
8: CKSY weather, partly cloudy tonight with a chance of showers and thunderstorms, a low of 17. It'll be cloudy tomorrow with a high of 25, and sunshine is expected Friday with a high of 26.
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0: 94.3 CKSY, Chatham Kent's best music. There's Post Malone. I'm Jay Poole. Need something to do tonight? Why not check out the Chatham Concert Band on stage in Tecumseh Park? They've been doing this now for 99 years. These shows are absolutely free. Bring a lawn chair, maybe some bug spray just in case, and enjoy. 7 o'clock tonight, it's the Chatham Concert Band on stage in Tecumseh Park in Chatham.
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1: With an update from cknewstoday.ca, I'm Tamara Thornton. Two people are facing multiple theft-related charges after police say they were caught in the act. At around 9:20 last night, CK police were called to a business on Grand Avenue East in Chatham for a theft in progress. According to police, an employee spotted a pickup truck trying to steal a 24-foot flatbed trailer. Officers arrived before the truck left and arrested a 44-year-old man and a 31-year-old woman. It was later discovered that an ATV that was in the bed of the truck at the time had also been stolen. And a third set of human remains has been found on a property near Smith Falls. The OPP identified the remains as those of an Eastern Ontario man who disappeared 4 years ago. CTV News says a cause of death hasn't been determined, but police found the remains of a 75-year-old man last month and a 34-year-old man in October. Four people have been charged in connection with that death. Those charges include first-degree murder. In sports, the Detroit Tigers fell to the Pittsburgh Pirates 4-3 this afternoon. The Toronto Blue Jays look for a second straight win against the Tampa Bay Rays tonight. In the WNBA, the Toronto Tempo visit the Mystics in Washington. Toronto FC plays Charlotte FC in the MLS. And Canada's Félix Auger-Aliassime plays his round of 16 match at the Cincinnati Open tonight. The forecast, partly cloudy overnight with a chance of rain and thunderstorms. The low is 15. A mix of sun and cloud tomorrow with gusty winds and a high of 26. Friday looks sunny with a high of 26. A mix of sun and cloud Saturday with a good chance of showers and a high of 26. For more on these and other stories, go to cknewstoday.ca.
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0: 94.3 CKSY, Chatham Kent's best music. I'm Jay Poole. Have you seen any good movies in the last little while? It's actually been a really good year for movie theaters, a good year at the box office this year. Analysts are saying it's because there's a good choice of movies. It's not all just one genre. And if you look at the top highest grossing movies so far of 2026, you'll see that. And number five was the Michael biopic. Super Mario Galaxy Movie was at number four, followed by The Odyssey at number three, Toy Story 5 at number two, and Spider-Man so far is the highest grossing movie of 2026. It has brought in $671 million, and we're only halfway through, so these numbers are definitely going to change. Well, I guess we're a bit more than halfway through the year now, but you get it. The numbers are going to continue to climb. We had some good movies come out last week, too, so if you've been going to the movies a bit more, it seems like it's simply because there's a lot more choice in genres this year.
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0: CKSY weather, partly cloudy tonight with a chance of showers and thunderstorms, a low of 17. It'll be cloudy tomorrow with a high of 25, and sunshine is expected Friday with a high of 26.
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0: 94.3 CKSY, Chatham Kent's best music. This is Jay Poole. 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And we hopefully will see you on Saturday in Wheatley for that. Have a good one tonight. We'll chat again tomorrow afternoon.
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0: CKSY weather, partly cloudy tonight with a chance of showers and thunderstorms, a low of 17. It'll be cloudy tomorrow with a high of 25, and sunshine is expected Friday with a high of 26.
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11: 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But what was even more important, turnover. The study found that when the company adopted a hybrid work schedule, there were 35% fewer resignations. That's huge. The company estimated that reduced turnover saved them millions of dollars. In fact, the experiment was such a success, the company studied, Trip.com, now has a fully hybrid workforce.

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